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0: This is your sunny country, 102.5.

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Of course, when he says God's country, he's talking about Tishomingo, Oklahoma. I've been by there, and it's a pretty cool place, okay? It's the motherland. It's the heartland. Here's Jason Aldean, number one song. Don't Tell on Me. We find out tomorrow if it stays there.

McCreary with Hootie and the Blowfish and Bottle Rockets on Sunny Country 102.5. How'd you like to win $100? It could happen. All you have to do is go to our website, sunnycountry.com, and join the Sunny Country Music Advisory Panel. 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Billy Carrington.

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Tyler Hubbard on Sunday Country 102.5, formerly and now in the future going to be a member of Florida Georgia Line because he and Brian Kelly are getting back together. They say first shows are going to be next year sometime. They got to get ready. They got to write new songs, all that stuff. And hopefully Tyler Hubbard makes it that long because he got a fish hook in his head when he was fishing. His wife had to get it out with pliers. Seriously, it happens. I mean, that's just one of the risks of fishing. There's more

does to me too, Luke Combs, Eric Church, on Sunny Country 102.5. So, did you hear police in New Jersey are dressing up as shrubs to catch distracted drivers? If you watch YouTube, you've no doubt

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No, this is to catch the bad guys on the roads. They're covered in fake foliage on the side of the street, but they're standing so they look more like

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Tucker Wetmore, Wind Up Missing You on Sunny Country 102.5. We're getting close, what, 3 weeks away from his show now? A little less than that. Tucker Wetmore coming in concert 22nd, Vina Robles Amphitheater. Tickets are still available. Here's John Party, Dirt on

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Chris Stapleton on Sunny Country 102.5. And yeah, those broken halos that used to shine. That happens. You know, stuff goes bad, like hand warmers. Do you have any of those? Maybe put away, I would think, for winter. But apparently 5 million hand warmers have been recalled. Apparently, there have been unintended side effects like fires. Oh, and death. Death, too. Probably want to check that out online if you're a hand warmer person. Jordan Davis, Dying Saying.

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Brett Young, in case you didn't know, on Sunny Country 102.5. Remember when he came in concert at the Avila Beach Golf Resort? What a fantastic venue. I sure hope you got out there to see that. But guess what? There's another guy coming. Ty Myers, August 20th. I've been saying it was August 2nd. See, that's why you can't believe me. You have to check these things out. I had it wrong. So we still have time, people. We have 17 days to see Ty Myers.

0: Yeah, man, Jelly Roll on Sunny Country 102.5. And have you heard the latest with Jelly Roll? You know, he's going through the divorce. In fact, I guess the divorce is already finalized with Bunny XO. Well, they both dropped each other as Instagram friends.
1: 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That's the kiss of death right there.

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You ready for a stupid criminal story? This is just, wow. A bride allegedly set fire to the church where she was supposed to get married. She says so that she could back out of the marriage more easily. Her own words. Oh, yeah. That's a lot easier way to do it. That makes sense.

That's Morgan Wallen, More Than My Hometown, on Sunny Country 102.5. So, young Kenny Chesney, who's been in the business quite a while now, has hit another milestone. This is his 100th hit on the Billboard country charts, tying him with George Strait for all-time number one.

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threat after all the bars are closed on Sunny Country 102.5. What are you going to do? Well, you're going to watch TV. And if you're looking for something good on TV tonight, of course, can't help you there. But Dancing with the Stars, The Next Pro, 8 o'clock on ABC. Here's Russell Dickerson, Happen to Me.

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Dixie Chicks, Wide Open Spaces on Sunny Country 102.5. Hey, that's going to do it for me, Catfish. Thank you so much for listening. Have yourself a marvelous Monday night. And we will talk again tomorrow. Hey to your mom and dad.

Sunny Country 102.5 and Dylan Scott with Hooked One Day Down. How you doing, Curtles? And checking in on this early Monday evening with Jordan Davis for you now. Turn this truck around.

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There's Jason Aldean. She's country on Sunny Country.

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His live shows are worth millions, I'll tell you that. It's Kurt Olsen. Here's Ella Langley now, Choosing Texas on Sunny Country.

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Luke Combs, Where the Wild Things Are. 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

0: 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Kane Brown with Woman Curdles with you and a whole lot of music on a Monday night. Coming up, I've got one for you from Tucker Wetmore in just a few. Also, music from Jason Aldean on deck. And another song from Dylan Scott is next.
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Dylan Scott with Nobody. It's Kurt Olsen keeping it going with one for you from Jason Aldean. Don't Tell on Me from Sunny Country 102.5.

0: City Country 102.5, the latest, and I'm sure not the last, from Morgan Wallen. Been by now. I bet he's got a vault full of songs. You know he does. He just spits them out, and they're hits after hit after hit. Good to hear that, though. And stay tuned. Much more to listen to. Coming up, I've got one for you from Taylor Swift. Also, music from George Strait. We'll hear a classic, and one from Jordan Davis is next.
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Sunny Country 102.5, Rodney Atkins. The years are short. Fresh music from him, which is always great to hear. It's Kurt Olsen. Here's Nate Smith, World on Fire.

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0: 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Josh Ross, Single Again. Coming up, Zach Top, right after we hear Dierks Bentley right now. A lot of leaving left to do on Sunny Country.
1: These old boots still got a lot of ground. 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

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Ella Langley, I Can't Love You Anymore, featuring Morgan Wallen on this one from Sunny Country 102.5.

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Cody Johnson with The Fall and Kurt Olsen with You, along with the music of Ella Langley. 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

Country and a number one from Luke Bryan from 12 years ago. That's why we play it again. It's Kurt Olsen. Hope you're having a great night. Coming up, one from Keith Urban. Right after this, we hear How Far Does a Goodbye Go from Jason Aldean on Sunny Country. She said.

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Morgan Wallen. 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

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Gotta love that one and the creativity in it. Ashley McBride, One Night Standards. 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

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Thomas Rhett with Die a Happy Man. I'm Kurt Olsen, and this is music from Luke Combs, Sleepless in a Hotel Room on Sunny Country.

0: Sunny Country 102.5. Would you rank that as one of the best country songs of 2026? I'm thinking about it. Yeah, really. Riley Green and Think As You Drunk. It's Kurt Olsen on the way. Plenty more where that came from. One from Morgan Wallen up shortly. Also, music from Jordan Davis on deck and a song for you from Brett Eldridge next.
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Brett Eldridge, want to be that song. On the way, music from Morgan Wallen. Right after this, here's Jordan Davis now with Turn This Tree.

0: Sunny Country 102.5, Bailey Zimmerman, Chevy Silverado. How are you? It's Kurt Olson. I hope the music is tending to your needs, meaning it's making you feel better this time of night. Good to have you along. Coming up, I've got one from Tucker Wetmore. Also, a song about gratitude, among other things, from Travis Tritt on deck. And we'll hear one from John Morgan next.
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John Morgan and Jason Aldean. Friends Like That. Now it's Travis Tritt back to 2001. A Great Day to Be Alive on

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Sunny Country 102.5. Megan Maroney, not only the music, but the vocal work in that one. Excellent. Kurt Olsen with you. Here's Post Malone and Blake. Pour Me a Drink on Sunny Country.

Sunny Country 102.5 with Jason Aldean, Burning It Down. Long ago, not long after that song came out in 2014, I was DJing a station gig at the Creston Rodeo and got a request for that. I was excited as the guy who requested it. And boy, do we have fun turning it up loud. Here's Luke Combs, Be By You.

Better and better, hit after hit. Kurt Olsen with you, one from Kenny Chesney on the way right now. Rodney Atkins lets you and I take a back road on a late Monday night with Sunny Country 102.5.

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Luke Combs and Kurt Olsen with you, along with Nate Smith right now. 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

Sunny Country 102.5, the Zach Brown Band with Toes. Nice to not have a worry in the world sometimes. It's Kurt Olsen. You have a great night and a good morning. Take care. Say a prayer for the troops, veterans, your community, state, and country. And you and I will do it again come 7 o'clock tomorrow night. I'll leave you with one from Jelly Roll. 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

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Ben Hayes back with you. Happy Tuesday. Keeping the music rolling with Dierks Bentley, Somewhere on a Beach on Sunny Country.

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More of your favorites coming up. Pretty Good at Drinking, it's Billy Currington on Sunny Country.

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We're going back to the 1970s. Seals and Crofts had a hit with it. Now Keith Urban and Summer Breeze on Sunny Country.

Sunny Country 102.5. That is Brunette from Tucker Wedmore, who will be at the Vina Robles Amphitheater coming up August 22nd. That'll be a great show with some great music. Well, the music continues here. It's Cody Johnson.

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1: 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Lainey Wilson, Heart Like a Truck.
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1: 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This isn't just another food.

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1: 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Here we do
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0: Monica G 102.5. Good morning. It's Jesse and Jay.
1: It's a great way to start a Tuesday morning.
0: I know. It's been a minute since I've heard that version of that song.
1: Really?
0: Yeah.
1: We played it yesterday.
0: Yeah, but you see, I've been kind of more focused on the new version of that
1: song. Oh, that's right. Jesse shared with us Elmo and Posty.
0: Yeah, it's so cute.
1: Ready? Yeah, if you have it, let's hear it.
0: Okay, go.
1: Go ahead.

0: You know, jam right
1: Posty's
0: there.
1: The perfect guy to team up with Sesame Street because, you know, he's
0: got face tattoos and a grill.
1: Well, yes, but I mean, it also, I mean, some people aren't going to agree with me that here they're going to, you know, I'll get an email from somebody saying, that's not right. I don't want my kid knowing the face tattoos. Well, he's just got the best soul in him. He's such a giver. And who cares? I mean, if we lived in New Guinea, tribal face tattoos and grills and stuff would just be part of it, would tell you what rank you were in the tribe. You know what I mean? It's like, who cares?
0: Sure.
1: I don't care.
0: And this, he's like, you know, a big part of the point. It matters what's on the inside,
1: absolutely,
0: right?
1: Absolutely. Yeah. Have you ever once, and I know Jesse hasn't, I haven't, but have you ever once seen a clip of Post Malone on TikTok or Instagram or anywhere being anything but gracious and cordial to everybody in the room?
0: Mm-mm.
1: I've never seen him, and there's some people are like cool, and then you catch him at a bad moment and they snap at the guy and they push a camera away. Never.
0: Mm-mm.
1: Never. Post Malone is the sweetest, most humble guy on the planet, and now he knows Elmo. He's got some famous friends, man. Kenny Chesney's coming up next.
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0: 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Hi, we're Jesse.
1: What's up?
0: And Jay.
1: And Jay.
0: I thought you were going to say your name and you didn't, so I said
1: that's
0: it.
1: Okay, all right.
0: Tuesday, it's early. 8-4-26. Happy birthday if it's your birthday today.
1: 8-4-26.
0: This Saturday has a way better date, though.
1: Which is?
0: 8-8-26. 2 plus 6 is 8. 8-8-8.
1: Yeah.
0: I'm weird with dates, though, so don't mind me.
1: That's all right.
0: There's
1: a name for that, right? Numerologist or something like that?
0: Sweet Life of Zach and Cody and the little boys that were on Big Daddy in Riverdale. Cole and Dylan Sprouse. No, they're 34 today.
1: Yeah.
0: Tom Hanks' son, Chet, 36.
1: Not hip to him.
0: Oh, he was on Empire. Chet, you'd probably recognize him if you saw him. He's acting a lot.
1: He probably looks like his dad.
0: Mm. Yeah.
1: Or Rita.
0: Meghan Markle, 45 today.
1: Really?
0: Mm-hmm.
1: Big doings down in Santa Montecito or wherever it is.
0: Yeah, exactly. Jeff Gordon, you know him.
1: Yeah.
0: NASCAR legend, Hall of Famer, 55 years old today.
1: Okay.
0: Legendary pitcher and steroid user. Happy birthday to Roger Clemens. Barack Obama, 65. Billy Bob Thornton, 71.
1: Raj really was the beginning of that steroid thing. It predated Lance Miller, predated Mo.
0: Barry Bonds.
1: Barry Bonds. Yeah, I almost said Mo Vaughn. Sorry, Mo. Barry Bonds.
0: Mark McGuire.
1: Mark McGuire was legendary. But the first one.
0: Was Roger Clemens the first one?
1: I think so. Because he was a Red Sox at the time, and it rattled the Boston sports world. It was like, oh, my God.
0: Dun, dun, dun.
1: Yeah. He's a cheetah.
0: Dun, dun, dun.
1: It's funny how they didn't feel that way about Brady later on.
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0: Maybe if we got a couple drinks in her hands and sent her to Eric Church over the summer at the fair, she would have been into it. But no, we couldn't get her there.
1: I was just so busy that day. I had this pile of socks I had to match up.
0: I know. Mine are all mismatched. I gave up. They just go in the drawer. I match them.

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0: kidding. Sunny Country, hi, we're Jesse and Jay.
1: Jesse, do not let us forget that before 10 o'clock, we need to do at least one pair of Mitchell Tenpenny tickets.
0: Oh, deal.
1: Because a week from Friday, he'll be at the Shumash Casino Resort.
0: Yeah, who's going to be going to the show with us?
1: You.
0: I'll be there. I love him, Ted.
1: Yeah, I do too. I like Mitchell.
0: I know you didn't mean me, but.
1: And Mitchell is, he played at the rodeo. He's been here on the Central Coast before. And guess what? He's going to be a new dad.
0: I know. In about a month.
1: Yeah.
0: It's very exciting stuff.
1: So we might be one of his last shows before he takes a hiatus to be daddy.
0: That's their plan. They're hoping that this will be one of the last shows. Yeah.
1: There you have it. A week from Friday, M10, Mitchell Tenpenny at Shumash Casino Resort. Your chance to win coming up just a little bit later on this morning.
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0: MacArthur and Macbeth. Sunny Country. Hi, it's Jesse and Jay. No Macbeth. Jay Turner.
1: Sorry, I'm responding to somebody from Nashville.
0: Oh my gosh, I wasn't prepared. They're already up doing work and stuff this early, huh?
1: Well, you know, I can't do it when I'm driving in, so I just figured, well, you were wasting our time talking about whatever you were talking about.
0: How do you know it wasn't the best thing I've ever said in my whole entire life, and you're just being a grumpy McGrumpster?
1: Well, I would have to fall on my sword and acknowledge that I wasn't listening. What did you say?
0: Now you'll never know.
1: That's what I would say, too. I'd be like, wouldn't you like to know?
0: Yeah.
1: It was the most important thing I've ever said.
0: Yeah, Julius Caesar, go fall on your sword. Figure it out.
1: Oh, Lordy.

0: did MacArthur die, or Macbeth? Was that a sword thing, too?
1: Macbeth?
0: Yeah.
1: Macbeth was, yeah, stabbed in the back.
0: See, there you go. You can change MacArthur to Macbeth. Keep the sword thing going.
1: Okay. Here comes Morgan. It's on The Problem on Sunny Country 102.5. Come on.

0: Country 102.5. We're Jesse and Jay. Good morning. It's Tuesday.
1: Yeah, buddy.
0: Sunday, Monday, Friday.
1: Best thing about Tuesday is it's not Monday. Mm-hmm. And Taco Tuesday.
0: Yeah. What do I got today? I actually don't have much going on today. I get to hang with Fusty Pwasty.
1: I got nothing. I do have some skirt steak marinating. I'm going to make tacos at home tonight. Okay. I just can't keep eating out at the level that I've been doing it.
0: I know.
1: And it's just killing me. My problem is that I live alone, and unless my daughter's here on the weekends, I didn't want to cook.
0: Well, oftentimes, too, I think when it's one human, I shouldn't say often, but there absolutely are options to make it cheaper if you're just, you know, eating out for one human.
1: Yeah, and you don't, you know,
0: eating
1: I don't
0: at home.
1: Yeah, I order a water because I don't need the soda and the sugar, and I'm not going to have a cocktail. So, you know, and then I just, plus the other thing is I'm old now, so I don't eat as much. You know, the notion of me going out to Hitching Post and getting the big 16-ounce, you know, ribeye, nah. I get the 24. No, I'm kidding.
0: You get that one where they say it'll be ready in an hour and a half. You have to pre-order ahead of time.
1: I haven't been there in a long time. Somebody needs to invite me, because, you know, whoever invites has to pay.
0: Oh.
1: I just can't afford it anymore.
0: I know. I hear you.
1: Week on the lakes dried up my bank account.
0: For sure.
1: Oh, there's that Dr. Hibbard laugh again. Somebody called me on that at Costco the other day. Hey, you know you laugh like Dr. Hibbard from The Simpsons? Like, what?
0: I don't even know which one that is. I need to Google it.
1: Yeah.
0: That's funny. Someone called you out.
1: Well, it didn't call me out.
0: I know, but called it out.
1: Uh-huh. And I was sitting at the food court enjoying a nice slice of pepperoni pizza. They just plunked right down. Hey, Jay, what's up? I'm like, sure. Join me.
0: Is that where our budget's at these days?
1: Absolutely. $3 dinner.

0: At Costco, it can't be beef. Baby. And now, did you notice they got chicken strips there now?
1: Oh, yeah. Justin has made that abundantly clear.
0: Has he?
1: Oh, he loves them.
0: $7. You get like $6.99. You get like four or five.
1: When you have worked at Costco for as long as Justin has, and there's something new that you can get on your lunch break.
0: Oh, yeah.
1: Oh, it's breaking news.
0: Well, not only that, but I mean, for $6, you grab a thing of those chicken strips, bring them home, put them on top of a salad, put them in a sandwich, and there's a billion different things you can do with it.
1: Yeah, he's all about it.
0: I'm going to have those for lunch today, maybe.
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0: Billy.
1: Mm-hmm. Sunny Country. Hey, it's Jesse and Jay. He played at the Chumash Casino before.
0: He has, and he also played in Avila Beach Golf Resort just a couple of weeks ago.
1: Mm-hmm. Yep, Mitchell Tenpenny is playing at the casino this coming Friday.
0: Yeah, a week from Friday.
1: No, a week from Friday, sorry.
0: See, I'm usually the one that gets things wrong.
1: Well, right when I said it, I realized
0: it.
1: Yeah,
0: I know.
1: You'll say it until the day you die.
0: That's right. That's the difference between us. She caught it as it was passing her lips. I have to take her word for it. I'm like, I did? Did I really say that?
1: Did I? Oh, yeah, no.
0: I do it all the time now. And I don't, look. Obviously, you know, I'm a senior citizen now, so I have to I have to at least consider the possibility of Alzheimer's and dementia and stuff. Like, I missing a date is one thing. Like, I can't, it's not like I know people's phone numbers anyway, but that would be one. Like, if you can't remember your kid's phone number, I don't know it to begin with. I just know he's in my phone, and I say, hey, call the spawn.
1: I think that it would probably be a good idea to learn your kid's phone numbers, though.
0: Yeah.
1: Like, you know, you don't need everybody's, but...
0: That's a good point.
1: Learn your kids.
0: Yeah. Well, that's a good point. Unfit Father of the Year over here.
1: I memorize yours.
0: I know. I wouldn't even have a clue about hers. We're wired differently, though. Stella Lefty will be in town in a couple of weeks with Tucker Whitmer up there at the Bina Robles Amphitheater, and we'll have her on the radio for you next.
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1: Hi, it's Jesse and Jay.
0: Don't mess with her because he'll scrap with you.
1: Yeah, that's his girl.
0: Dylan Scott, Sunny Country 102.5. Big props to the Santa Barbara County Fair, the board of directors, and all those that were involved in booking him this year. It was a good time.
1: It was so fun.
0: Had a really, really good time.
1: Dylan.
0: Rodney Atkins was good, too. Mm-hmm. And so was Everclear, man. Everclear got it done. In fact, I saw them, a friend of mine posted, they were playing in New Hampshire like a week later. And I said, yeah, they just played here last week. And they just killed. And
1: that's
0: just a great band.
1: That's awesome. I love that concerts bring back memories. Even though it's only been a week or five, you know, it's so cool.
0: I had a friend of mine on social media the other day ask me if there were any good shows coming up. And I was like, I wish I had the post. But off the top of my head, even all the great ones that are behind us that just happened at both fairs.
1: Right.
0: I'm thinking Ty Myers, Tucker Wetmore. Ella Langley's playing down at the Greek.
1: Mm-hmm. We got Mitchell Tempany at the casino. Dustin Lynch is at Vina Robles.
0: Right.
1: Alison Krauss is at Vina Robles.
0: Unbelievable.
1: I know.
0: I mean, we're not even, you know, summer's not even over yet. So we definitely should count ourselves pretty lucky because to live where we do, we're right between two major cities, San Francisco, L.A. And then if you add in Fresno and Bakersfield and stuff, mm-hmm. So we're right on the West Coast corridor, and that's why we get all these great shows.
1: Like, imagine living in Paducah, Kentucky.
0: I know.
1: You have to drive, like, 4 days yeah. Just to go to a good show.
0: I know. Camp twice, refuel the car five
1: times.
0: Oh, we're just pretty lucky. M10, a week from Friday, win your tickets coming up.
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0: It's Jordan Davis, Sunny Country 102.5. Good morning. We're Jesse and Jay.
1: Hi. She's letting it end.
0: I know. I love that song.
1: She's like, out of respect to the guitar player, I have to let refrain finish.
0: Can I tell you about a friend named Millie?
1: Mm-hmm.
0: Never met her.
1: Yeah.
0: But there's a cat in England named Millie. This cat is 31 years old, which would make her the oldest cat in the world that we know of. Her owner says that Millie has spent the last decade drinking only spring water. She enjoys a diet of salmon, prawns, chicken, and tuna. That's better than what you and I eat. Like, of course this cat's going to live for 150 years. You're friggin' feeding it fresh salmon. The owner would like to have her recognized by the Guinness
1: World... Yeah, but this woman, as bougie as she is, doesn't call it salmon.
0: would like to have this cat recognized by the Guinness World Records, but the owner lacks the documentation needed to officially prove her age. For now, the oldest verified living cat is Flossie at 31 years old.
1: Mm.
0: And the all-time record belongs to Cream Puff, who lived to be 38 and 3 days old.
1: All right.
0: Imagine having a cat for 38 years.
1: No.
0: That's my entire life. I'm not even 38 yet.
1: I know.
0: Holy cow.
1: I know.
0: Wow. Meow.
1: Mm-hmm.
0: But it is kind of funky. Like, how do you document the fact that, like, I would have really... I mean, I guess my dog's from the shelter. They may have some sort of documentation of the day he... No, they don't, because he wasn't born at the shelter.
1: It's simple.
0: Okay.
1: You just cut them in half and count the rings. Yeah.
0: Good point.
1: All right.
0: Good point.
1: This one's by Eric Church.
0: It's not a good

0: Good morning, it's Jesse and Jay. It's Russell Dickerson there.
1: What's happening?
0: Oh, you sounded like Trace Atkins.
1: Did I?
0: Yeah.
1: What's happening? I'm Trace Atkins. You got a really deep voice.
0: There was a guy driving in Utah, and his truck got struck by lightning. Isn't that crazy? His truck, imagine you're driving. It sparked a fire that destroyed his vehicle along with thousands of dollars worth of tools, but he totally walked away unharmed.
1: Well.
0: But here's what's cool. Later that day,
1: he's now got superpowers.
0: Yes.
1: He can now see through walls.
0: He's Aqua / Lightning Man. His 9-year-old son offered all the money he saved up for a dirt bike.
1: Aww. To get new tools?
0: To help him get a new truck.
1: Aww.
0: Oh,
1: that's so cool.
0: I know.
1: It's only 89 bucks, Dad, but I hope it helps.
0: I know. It's just sweet. I mean, and scary, though, at the same time. Yeah. Imagine you're just driving along, doo-doo-doo, and all of a sudden you're struck by lightning.
1: Yeah. I was in the Bahamas in the 80s in this beautiful, brand new Hinckley yacht. It's a sailboat, 52 foot. It was probably at the time, probably a $700,000 boat in the 80s. So probably $1.5 million or more. Anyway, gorgeous, gorgeous boat. And the owner had just gotten it delivered from Southwest Harbor in Maine down to Lyford Key, Bahamas. And he had it for less than a year and it got struck by lightning. And every single piece of the electronics inside the boat got fried.
0: Oh.
1: Like everything, the RAM, the satellite navigation, the radar.
0: Is that an insurance thing?
1: Oh, I'm sure, but then they're going to want to say it's an act of God.
0: That's what I'm saying. Like, is that like you have to have earthquake insurance?
1: Well, I don't know. I mean, you're going to file a claim whether or not they pay it or not. I doubt it.
0: Wow.
1: But if you're rich, I guess it don't matter.
0: It does. I mean, that's still a chunk of change right there.
1: It's Grammy.
0: Wow.
1: All right. Get ready. We've got Kane Brown's Woman on the way next.
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5: 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A light or a dark spot is all it takes to become a target. The other chicks are drawn to these distinctive markings and will begin to savagely peck at them until they have killed the marked chick." Most of us know what it feels like to be singled out as different in some way. 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

0: 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Because life's too short. Have a blast.
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0: 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Good morning. It's Jesse and Jay.
1: Hi. How are you?
0: Hi.
1: Hello.
0: So you know the Rob Reiner who passed away not long ago?
1: Mm-hmm.
0: He and his wife Michelle were honored at the Dodger game last Sunday.
1: Mm-hmm.
0: Their son Jake and Romy got to throw out the ceremonial first pitches. They walked out on the mound with their custom Reiner Dodgers jersey and they hugged it out after throwing the baseballs.
1: Oh.
0: But they were big time, lifelong Dodgers fans.
1: Mm.
0: So they had an emotional tribute there, but it's pretty neat. Ugh, I just can't imagine the loss that you feel when you lose both your parents at the same time.
1: I know, and it's at sad. The hand of your brother.
0: Right.
1: I mean, come on.
0: Mm. I mean, your whole family just got
1: ripped apart
0: in
1: a day.
0: Yeah.
1: Yeah, it's horrible.
0: Oh, man, but that's neat that they're able to, you know, have a few happy moments, I suppose.
1: Yep.
0: Yeah.
1: Cody Johnson's got a new one called Horseback. We'll play it for you in a few. Jelly Roll's coming up. Tim and Faith with a classic from them. Keith Urban's right around the corner. Some Luke Combs, Zach Bryan. And maybe there's something you'd like to hear. 805-925-5764 is the number.
0: 805-925-KSNI.
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2: He's a ranch hand in a pinch, man. Hotter than the red on the cattle brand. Cause she's a gold digger with a quick trigger. A cast iron skillet swinging lid flipper.

0: Sunny Country, good morning. It's Jesse and Jay.
1: She don't even know how to feed them. I doubt that.
0: Ozzy Posse went horseback.
1: Oh, yeah?
0: Yeah. Well, not by himself, of course.
1: Yeah, that's cool.
0: But yeah, Justin and I took him horseback riding. That's it was awesome. So cute.
1: Pictures?
0: Ozzy Posse. Yeah, we got some.
1: I want to see him.
0: I'll show you them.
1: I probably just pop over to her Insta and they're everywhere, I'm sure.
0: No.
1: You get an Insta that boy.
0: I don't like to do that a lot, but I do it here and there.
1: Come on.
0: I know.
1: All right, this one's by Jelly. It's I Am Not Okay.
0: We know that, J-Chan.
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1: Santa Maria, Lombok, yeah. Morro Bay, and the five cities.
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0: Sunny Country 102.5. Hi, it's Jesse and Jay. Okay, did you hear about the Zac Brown cruise thing?
1: Yeah.
0: So he did a concert at Fenway Park, and he gave 37,000 fans a free cruise for two. What? How does that even? I mean, isn't that like $40 million?
1: I don't know. And maybe
0: more than $40 million. It says it's valued at more than $40 million.
1: Right.
0: I'm sorry, but does Zac Brown have that kind of money?
1: No, I'm sure it's a promotional tie-in with a cruise company or
0: something. Zac Brown celebrated their 15th straight sold-out concert at Fenway Park in Boston by giving everyone a free vacation on a cruise ship.
1: Yeah.
0: Wham.
1: I'd give it away. I have zero interest in going on a cruise ship. Like, take it.
0: Yeah.
1: You can have it.
0: That's cool, though. That's a very generous giveaway.
1: Very, very much.
0: Yeah, when did that happen? This weekend?
1: Yeah, over the weekend. Saturday, I think, at Fenway Park.
0: Wow. Well, no, it says, according to the band, the total cost of the gift is more than $40 million, all paid for by Brown.
1: Wow. That's a lot. You know,
0: I'm buying every single person here a cruise for two people on the boat. Every single person here gets a cruise for themselves and a loved one. This is the biggest giveaway in history, ladies and gentlemen, here tonight at Fenway Park.
1: Yep. And, you know, he's very philanthropic, too. He built a music center in his old hometown where people can go to learn music and stuff like that. He's awesome.
0: Wow.
1: Mm-hmm. Hey, Morgan Wallen is coming your way. Also, Walker Hayes, 805-925-5764 if you need something.
0: 805.
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1: 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Good morning. It's Jesse and Jay. Okay, I have to tell you something cool.
2: Please.
1: So there's a city called Boonville, Missouri.
2: Okay.
1: And they have a little library. And they got a new location, and it's 3.5 blocks away. Okay. Can I tell you how they moved all the books?
2: How?
1: Human chain. Hundreds of volunteers literally lined up on the streets. Bam, passing it. Book, book, book, left, right, human chain. They literally did this to move all the books from one library to the other. Mm. All side by side. Library moving crew. They were all in yellow, bright yellow shirts. And they got it done. Isn't that the greatest thing ever?
2: Yeah. Avid reader Randy kept screwing things up when a title that he hadn't read yet comes across the line. He's like, wait a minute. I'm just reading. Hang on.
1: I haven't read the sequel yet.
2: Well, those chains only work if you keep the chain moving.
1: I know. Imagine you're just bam, bam, book, book. Well,
2: it's funny because I was at a thing not too long ago, maybe 4 or 5 months ago, and people were, it was an event. Jesse can relate to this. It was an event where people were unloading a bunch of stuff, and I walked up and I said, hey, why don't we just form a chain? You hand it off the truck to me, I'll hand it to him, and I'll hand it to them, and we can cut the time of this in half.
1: I was there?
2: No, you weren't there, but you can relate to this because this is the kind of thing. And it was like, you know, it was like glassware or something. Or it was something like it was, they were just doing it.
1: It's logical.
2: Yeah, they were doing it the hard way. I'm like, listen, I'll help. I know I'm just the DJ, but I can spend 5 minutes instead of you spending 45 minutes.
1: Right.
2: You know what I mean?
1: Use some logic here, people.
2: Come on,
1: use
2: man. Work smarter, not harder.
1: I know.
2: Ella Langley's choosing Texas next.
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0: Mitchell Tenpenny. Truth About You, Sunny Country High. It's Jesse and Jay, 8:32. Mitchell Tenpenny is coming to the Shoemash next Friday.
1: I'm pretty stoked about that.
0: Oh, my Lanta.
1: Not sure I can make it, but
0: I'm going to make it.
1: She likes him.
0: I like him very much.
1: I do too.
0: Yeah,

0: having a little girls' night.
1: M10's got that voice, you know. He's got that soulful so kind of almost Motown-y, you know. I don't know how to categorize. In fact, I'm not trying to categorize. You should. It's Mitchell 10. What does it sound like? He sounds like M10. You know?
0: Yes, and the show is going to be fantastic. Shoemash Casino, of course. You can get there early and have a little meal there. And
1: I've got an idea.
0: What's your idea, Jay Turner?
1: I know you're going to the show.
0: I am.
1: How would you like to go to the show? Jesse's already going.
0: Yeah, the funny music's playing. That means it's time to make you a winner.
1: Yep, 805-925-5764.
0: Call us right now. Mitchell Tenpenny, Friday, August 14th.
1: You know, Mitchell Tenpenny played for us at the Elks Rodeo many, many years. Well, not many, many years ago. I make it sound like it was a lifetime ago. It wasn't.
0: Was it after COVID or before COVID?
1: I don't know.
0: I can't remember either.
1: I'll tell you what. His very first song that he had out.
0: Drunk Bee?
1: Well, yeah. I was going to say, tell us the name of the song he was playing.
0: Oh, my bad.
1: That's all right. You didn't know. Yeah, Drunk Bee was a breakthrough song for him. And it was just, it just happened to work out where he was on the West Coast. We had a rodeo coming up, and I said, hey, do you think he'd come up and sing that song for us? And they're like, he'd love to.
0: Aww.
1: So you may have already seen Mitchell Tenpenny and don't even know it because you're at the rodeo with a beer in one hand and a tri-tip sandwich in the other, and you weren't paying attention.
0: You were becoming the drunk comedian he was speaking of.
1: All right, then pick a number, Jesse, 1 to 20. Or no, 1 to 25, because sometimes we do
0: 18.
1: 18.
0: I was surprised he was born in 18.
1: All right. Caller 18 right now as we stall for everyone listening on connected devices. 805-925-5764. That's the number.
0: Yes, Mitchell Tenpenny, Shoemash Casino on next Friday,
1: yep.
0: The 14th. Call right now if you want to go.
1: And ironically, or coincidentally, is probably a better word.
0: Coincidentally.
1: 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All right, this guy's coming to Vina Robles Amphitheater. We don't have tickets for you right now, but if you're calling for those M10 tickets, at least you'll have something to listen to.

0: Sunny Country 102.5, Jesse and Jay in the Mirror, 805-925-5764. That's the number you should be calling right now. We're up to number 16. That means we got two to go. Woo! If you're hearing it ring, hold on.
1: Yes, we got to get ourselves a winner.
0: You're not out of it yet. We're going for caller 18, so two more away, and we'll be back at it with tickets for M10, Mitchell Tenpenny, a week from Friday at the beautiful Shumash Casino Resort. You know, I've been down a few times, and I recommend if you go early. Maybe have yourself some dinner at the Willows, or that sports bar is pretty nice.
1: Yes, it is really nice. I went there last time.
0: It's the perfect place for Jesse. Do you know why?
1: Because they have food from everywhere.
0: Everything.
1: It's a picky eater's delight.
0: It's a picky eater's paradise, mm-hmm. for sure.
1: Also, it's decided that it's called selective eating disorder. Google it. It's a real thing.
0: I do.
1: It's just for picky eaters.
0: Mm-hmm.
1: We just don't like anything.
0: That's all right.
1: Okay, let's get a winner. We'll be right back.
0: Two more away. So if you're hearing a ring right now, if you're hearing busy, hang up and try again.
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1: The letter A and numbers 113 are everywhere. It's Andy's mom's license plate number in Toy Story. It's a door number in Monsters University. It's the camera number in Finding Nemo. And it's the train number in Cars, just to name a few. But what does it mean? A113 was a classroom number at the California Institute of the Arts. If it appears in a movie, it means that a CalArts alumnus was involved in the animation. Like a digital calling card or a cinematic fingerprint, it's a message to the public. A CalArts alumnus was here. What is your calling card, your fingerprint, your message to the public? Jesus has a trademark number for you to consider. It's J1335. By this, everyone will know that you are my disciples if you love one another. John 13:35. Our love for God shows in the way that we love each other here at the Lompoc Church of Christ, and invite you to join us. 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

0: Yeah.
1: Goodness.
0: Get there early. Jesse's awesome. Going.
2: I am going. I'll be there. I'll see you there.
1: Oh, that's awesome. Thank you so much.
2: You're so welcome. What Have a great time at the show.
1: Yeah, what do I need to do?
0: Hang on the phone. Hang on the phone. We'll tell you all the details. Okay. We'll play some M10 for you right now while you get you psyched up. But do us a favor, though. Tell us one thing.
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0: He's got a great voice, man.
1: Mitchell Tenpenny coming to the Chumash Casino next Friday, August 14th.
0: Holly's going. Jesse's going. Yeah.
1: Mm-hmm. It's going to be a good time. We do have more tickets to win, but also if you just can't wait, get them. Chumash Casino box office. It's going to be a show you don't want to miss.
0: Also, you know, when you look at the sum total of that evening, you know, the experience, if you're going to, you know, Friday night, a week from Friday?
1: Dude, you just gave me weird, like, memories.
0: Why?
1: The sum total. I haven't heard that since, like, seventh grade math.
0: Okay, I'm sorry.
1: No, it's not bad. I just... Mm.
0: But here's the thing. If it's a date night, right? I know it's a girl's night for Jesse and her, but if you're going with your hubby, you're going with a date, the anticipation of a night out is great. And then, when you roll up and you valet the car, and you take the escalator up onto the gaming room, and you do a couple one-arm bandits, maybe a couple hands of blackjack, follow it back to the escalators and go up to the sports bar, or better yet, you're going to a concert, head back to the Willows and sit down and have a nice steak dinner. Mm. Woo, doggy! You can pretend to be rich for a night, and you know what? You might leave rich, because who knows? You might get lucky.
1: Wait, me? Are you talking
0: anybody,
1: to me about that?
0: Anybody could.
1: No, say me specifically. Yes, you, Jesse.
0: Thanks. You might get rich.
1: Thanks, Jay Turner.
0: I actually just got a text from somebody.
1: Who?
0: That said... Let me find it.
1: Okay. Oh, my gosh.
0: It says, my nephew won big at the casino in Palm Springs yesterday. Oh, okay.
1: Okay.
0: We're talking casinos.
1: Yeah.
0: No, but that's cool to win big. Yes, big? I would say this is a pretty big jackpot. $115,779 on a slot machine. Oh, I don't know if it's a slot machine. Yeah, I think it's a slot machine.
1: I want to win that.
0: I know. Well, guess what? You're going to Mitchell Tenpenny.
1: I am.
0: You could win it.
1: I've tried.
0: Yeah. Keep trying.
1: Okay.
0: All right. More M tickets on the way.
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0: and they said, Jason, if you could get rid of anything in country music, what would you get rid of?
1: Three of my crew members who were bad mouth. No,
0: for real, that too. But his response actually kind of applies to society as a whole. He said, social media,
1: yeah,
0: across the board, get rid of it.
1: Yeah.
0: He said, I just think social media, when it's used in the right way, is great. But like anything, people take advantage of stuff and they turn it into something it wasn't intended to be.
1: So that's a great quote. And here's the thing, he's wrong. He's not wrong. There have been what, you know, researchers call disruptions throughout the year, our lifetime. Henry Ford, when he made the assembly line, it disrupted the auto industry because he went from making 10 cars a year to 150 cars a year, whatever. Telephone, Ma Bell, when I was a kid and your dad was a kid, AT&T, if you had a telephone in America, it was AT&T, period. You didn't get a choice. And then that disrupted bicycles. And cars. I mean, cars took away the horse and carriage, right? And this is no different. It's a disruption. History will look back long after our lifetime, Jeff. History will look back and say, social media changed the trajectory of humanity.
0: Because, all day.
1: All day long.
0: Mental health, bullying, amount of people that just need attention. Mm-hmm. But here's the funny part. Jason Aldean's like, I hate social media. Okay, your wife is an influencer. Mm-hmm.
1: I know.
0: Okay.
1: But you can't. It's okay. Listen, I'm not a huge fan of Brantley. I'm about to play Brantley. He's a great, people love him.
0: You have a relationship with him, though.
1: I know.
0: You can't speak out publicly about something you hate when that's how your wife is getting famous.
1: It's funny.
0: So dumb.
1: All right, here's Brantley on Sunny Go.

0: is a ticking.
1: 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Hey, we're Jesse and Jay.
0: Like
1: how
0: sand
1: audio?
0: Through an hourglass. Time keeps a ticking.
1: Like what to an hourglass?
0: Sand through an hourglass.
1: Oh, sand through.
0: How many country songs are there about that same subject? I mean, I get it. It's relevant. Time's a ticking. Mm-hmm. But there, we could do a whole hour on songs about...
1: We should, because it's really real for me right now. My kid is 8.5 months old. It's going by really fast. And I'm just not happy. My sweet angel. 12 hours of sleep last night. Zero interruptions. Like, what?
0: Oh, I hope that stays through the weekend because she's got a big trip. And
1: not me checking the monitor every 10 minutes to make sure his back is moving up and down.
0: I know.
1: Jeez.
0: I'm surprised she hasn't contacted a nurse friend or something, got a little EKG or something to attach to him while she sleeps, like in her bedroom. And like he's sleeping sound down the hall, and in her bedroom, she's hearing boop, boop.
1: Oh, my. I'm embarrassed to say this, and this is not the reason I bought it.
0: Okay.
1: It just has a perk. But my monitor shows the decibel level in the room, his heart rate, the temperature in the room.
0: How does it know his heart rate?
1: That's a good question, actually.
0: Do you have to attach a little thing to him?
1: No.
0: And he doesn't know. It's guessing.
1: I wonder if it's just based on...
0: It's just the packaging. Somebody on Madison Avenue said, hey, what if we told them to... Great, put it on there. Sell a million by Friday. All right.
1: Good question. Yeah, it has the cry alerts. Oh, breath.
0: Breathing, yeah.
1: Breaths per minute, not heart rate.
0: Yeah, breaths per minute. That makes sense because you can hear
1: movement,
0: the...
1: Decibel level movement, the air sensor, the temperature.
0: Farts, dirty diaper.
1: Isn't that cool?
0: It can smell methane. It's like, time to change the diaper.
1: He's awake, though. He's no longer in his crib at this moment.
0: All right. More of the Central Coast Best Country is next. Hang tight.
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0: bar one.
1: Any bar will do.
0: Yeah, exactly. Sunny Country High, we're Jesse and Jay.
1: I wonder if when it's a songwriter thing in Nashville that the edict before you even start is like, all right, remember, guys, we need to do play on words here. It just be bar none. Is it bar none? That's my favorite bar none? Or is it me in the world and bar none? You know, like, it's got to be double entendre. All of it.
0: Makes sense.
1: I guess. I mean,
0: that's the point of songwriting, right?
1: It makes people scratch their heads so they listen more.
0: Yeah. Like, wait, I think I know that phrase.
1: The heck do we know?
0: We know a lot, Jay Turner.
1: I know this guy writes a new song probably every minute. Like, every time he blinks, he releases something new.
0: Seriously. He's like, oh, let me just sneeze.

0: say so.
1: What are you going to say?
2: I'd say, hand me another chicken wing.
1: You say so.
2: So, while you're there, hand me another chicken wing.
1: Done. Sunny Country, hi, it's Jesse and Jay.
2: Which is ridiculous, because you wouldn't ask anyone to hand you a chicken wing. Like, come on.
1: Hand me the platter.
2: Hand me the platter. Hand me the bowl.
1: With the ranch.
2: Keep your grubby mitts off.
1: Are you a blue cheese or ranch chicken wing human?
2: It depends. If it's a buffalo chicken wing, it's blue cheese. I like the blue cheese on there, because it's OG. I also eat, and she's going to go, I eat the celery and the carrots, too.
1: On purpose?
2: Uh-huh. But if it's a different kind, like if it's a teriyaki, usually teriyaki I leave all by itself, but if it's like a habanero ranch or habanero pepper, you know, glazy one, I'll dip that in the ranch all day long, especially, and I'm going to emphasize this, if the restaurant I'm eating at does from scratch ranch, and I can tell.
1: Oh, yeah. Oh, yeah.
2: You can tell if it's from scratch.
1: It's tellable for sure.
2: Yeah. I make some at home. You like ranch, right?
1: Yeah. Yes,
2: well enough.
1: Yeah, no, I like it.
2: I have a great ranch recipe that I brought back from a restaurant in Baston that I know ranch wasn't a big thing, but I make it from scratch with buttermilk and sour cream and
1: mayonnaise.
2: Oh, yeah, mayonnaise and all the, you know, all the different spices in there, all the little, you know, dill and chai.
1: Orkenberger makes good ranch.
2: Oh yeah, they do.
1: Giovanni's does too.
2: You know that they make ranch homemade. Well, not always, but mostly when they charge for it. Like if they're like, here,
1: that's a good point.
2: It's a buck for a cup of ranch, because ranch isn't cheap to make. Good ranch. The bottled stuff is relatively inexpensive, but it tastes like it. You know.
1: Yeah, you can tell. Like, you can tell when it's, like, thick and
2: Our bosses are going to be like, did you guys really spend 2 minutes talking about ranch?
1: Is there any better subject?
2: I don't think so.
1: Well, especially around here.

0: ranch was invented in our hood.
1: That's
0: like,
1: right.
0: We need to make sure that we are the connoisseurs.
1: I will die on that hill.
0: Yeah.
1: Us and Dawn Farmer from Great Britain, but she puts it on our cornflakes. It's gross.
2: Sunny Country, 102.5.
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0: Party. My theme song right there.
1: Say, girl.
0: Not the drinkies you drunk, but good as I once was.
1: Sunny Country, hey, good morning. It's Jesse and Jay. How are you?
0: I don't remember the last time I was drunk. Honest to God. I'm talking back to the holidays, Christmas, New Year's, all of it. I don't think I got drunk.
1: I remember the last time you were drunk.
0: Do you?
1: No, I'm just kidding.
0: I've never seen Jesse drunk. I've seen
1: yes,
0: her.
1: Yes, you have.
0: You've no, seen... I've seen you buzzed.
1: Oh, that's the extent of my drunk.
0: Yeah. She's a happy buzz.
1: I remember the absolute last time I got drunker than I should have been, and that was absolutely the last time I did it. I was like, nope, I do not like the way that I feel. I do not like that I just ruined these boots with barf.
0: Ooh.
1: Mm-hmm. It was rough.
0: Was it the boots you decided whether to buy or not?
1: No.
0: Oh.
1: Mm-mm. They were like suede.
0: That's too bad, because you would have been, at least, I wore them once, but at least I don't have to look them in the closet anymore. I wrecked them with puke.
1: You could close that
0: chapter.
1: I threw those. They didn't even make it in my car. Those were straight into the dumpster.
0: Really? How much did you pay for them again?
1: It was tragic. No, the ones I threw up on.
0: Oh.
1: Not those ones.
0: Yeah. Okay. I thought maybe you wanted to get rid of the
1: so
0: cowboy
1: tragic.
0: Boots.
1: Tragic.
0: Oh, Lordy.
1: Anyway.
0: We've all been there.
1: I was in my 20s. It was that long ago.
0: I think, honest to God, the last time I had that problem with booze, with, you know, the nausea,
1: yeah.
0: Was over 10 years. We've been together as a team for 10 years, and it was way before that, because I was still living at my old house with my ex-wife.
1: Yeah.
0: So it's been a long, long time. Mm. I just don't have the occasion anymore. I'd like to. Like, I'd like to go on a vacation where I don't have to worry about driving or my reputation or anything.
1: Yeah.
0: I can act a fool.
1: Or dadding. Yeah.
0: All you have to worry about is getting arrested or guilt.
1: No big deal. Yeah, no big deal.
0: Or dadding. Dadding's the key. Like, I spent almost a week at the lake, and I think I had 4 beers the whole time. Because, you know, it's with
1: You're
0: my kids.
1: You're in dad mode.
0: Yeah, I'm in dad mode, man.
1: It's different.
0: Dad mode. And my kid's 21 now, and surprisingly, I'm very pleased to find out he doesn't care. Like, he'll have a beer, but it's not like he's pounded them or shotgunned them or anything like that.
1: Well, yeah, I mean, it's something new. He's been getting drunk for years,
0: probably.
1: So he's kind of just like, okay.
0: And who knows, when I'm not around, they might be like, let's go!
1: Rage!
0: All right. More of the Central Coast Best Country is next.
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3: The letter A and numbers 113 are everywhere. It's Andy's mom's license plate number in Toy Story. It's a door number in Monsters University. It's the camera number in Finding Nemo, and it's the train number in Cars, just to name a few. But what does it mean? A113 was a classroom number at the California Institute of the Arts. If it appears in a movie, it means that a CalArts alumnus was involved in the animation. Like a digital calling card or a cinematic fingerprint, it's a message to the public. A CalArts alumnus was here. What is your calling card, your fingerprint, your message to the public? Jesus has a trademark number for you to consider. It's J1335. 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John 13:35. 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
1: It's Jesse and Jay on Sunny

0: He lies like a rug. That whole song's a lie right there.
1: You know it's not a lie?
0: That's kind of the point, I guess. What?
1: This is Sunny Country, and we are out of here.
0: That's a fact, man.
1: Yes, we're going to go get our keys and hop on our big green tractor and go vroom, vroom, vroom.
0: Till tomorrow, anyway.
1: Yeah.
0: Enjoy the rest of your Tuesday. We'll see you back here for Hump Day, and we'll leave you with Jason Aldenius and Big Green Tractor.
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1: My wife struggles with depression and I struggle with anxiety. 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I'm like, no, our worst days are ahead of us.
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It's also National Chocolate Chip Cookie Day and National White Wine Day.

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That's Tucker Wetmore, Brunette, on Sunny Country 102.5. He's coming in concert August 22nd, Vita Robles Amphitheater. And I guess Stella Lefty, the up-and-coming country music artist, was supposed to perform with him. Looks like that's not going to happen now. I saw that on Facebook. Jay posted that, so that's not good. Here's Jordan Davis on

Dierks Bentley with Breland and Hardy and Beers on Me on Sunny Country 102.5. So Bailey Zimmerman canceled the entire international leg of his tour. 10 shows. He says he needs to focus on important family matters. That's never good. Not for us. I mean, for him, it's great. Here's Bailey, Chevy Silverado on Sunny Country 102.5.

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One of the sad stories in country music today. Our boy, Johnny Pardee from Dixon.

Jason Aldean, Got What I Got on Sunny Country 102.5. And speaking of what you got, it's a catfish fun and crazy fact. Did you know there are 96 bags

Douglas Scott, can't have mine on Sunny Country 102.5. I beg to differ. We can have your Billboard chart. 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
1: On Sunday Country 102.5. Hey, did we find out today? Is it 15 weeks? Wait, it would be 16 weeks if she stayed at number one with this song in the Billboard Hot Country chart. I'll check for you. Here's Ella Langley and Choosin' Texas.

Terry Pierce, Lee Bryce. Hope you're happy now on Sunny Country 102.5. And some neighborhoods here in California are getting happy. Guess what they're doing? They're banning new fast food drive-thrus. They're saying, not in our town. No more. Apparently, they think they create traffic problems, block sidewalks, and generate air pollution. Here's Hardy MacArthur.

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1: 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Are we still at number one with this one?
0: I think we are.
1: 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Jason Aldean and his latest, Don't Tell on Me, on Sunny Country 102.5.

Yeah, man, Jelly Roll, I need a favor. On Sunday Country 102.5, I saw a picture of him yesterday. He is amazing. He looks fantastic. He must have lost about 240 pounds. And he says he's backing off now on the weight loss. That's a good idea. He's also backing off on the marriage thing. They already got divorced. You know, it went through. But now, the other shoe has actually dropped. They have both blocked each other on Instagram. That's it. That's a kiss of death right there. They're never, ever getting back together. Kenny Chesney, he's in rarefied air right now, has 100 hits on the Billboard Hot Country charts, tied with George Strait for number one.

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1: Our buddy John Spencer's on the line from Spencer's Fresh Market. It's a brand new ad breaks tomorrow at both stores. What do you got for us today, John?
2: Today being the last day of the ad, and we had some real staples for the grill for this time of year. 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
1: Yeah.
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1: When you think about it, you can feed four people for the price of going out for one steak.
2: Yeah, exactly. Yeah. You hit the formula right on the head.
1: Yes, sir. Well, one trip down the produce aisle will add anything you need to go right next to that ribeye.
2: Oh, absolutely, especially this time of year. The sweet white corn at 79 cents an ear. 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All the great row crops coming in from Bedarabia Farms, Bonnie Pack. No lettuce issues out of this valley. That's the nice thing about being in our own backyard.
1: Mm-hmm.
2: 99 cents a head on all the different lettuces. You just can't go wrong.
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Tucker Wetmore, brunette, on Sunny Country 102.5. So are you a big Morgan Wallen fan, and are you going to Nashville? Then you certainly want to stay at the Morgan Wallen-themed Airbnb in Nashville that has rooms inspired by his songs. You ready? There's also a chair on the balcony with a sign that says, quote, "You are not Morgan Wallen. You won't get away with throwing the chair. Don't throw the chair." That's great. Here's Morgan, "Don't We," on Sunny Country.

0: on you. 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
1: Luke Combs on Sunny Country 102.5. Hey. So did you hear about that German grandmother? Yeah, me neither until I read this. An old-fashioned dome hair dryer. Remember those old ones that stuck over the ladies' heads and they couldn't hear what you were saying, so you'd make fun of them? Anyway, saved a German grandmother from serious injury. Guess what happened? The ceiling of the salon where she was having her hair done collapsed. Parts of the salon ceiling broke off, but the dryer worked like a protective helmet. She had a helmet from

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Max McKnown, Better Me For You, on Sunny Country 102.5. That's his debut single to country radio. Not too shabby. It's Jordan Davis and Singles You Up on Sunny Country.

ranch hand in a pinch, man. Hotter than the red on the cattle brand, 'cause she's a gold digger with a quick trigger, a cast iron skillet swinging lid flipper. Now he's a double wide on the county line, sipping on a six pack of Lone Star Light. She did him dirty, took him to the cleaners.

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4: Today being the last day of the ad, we had some real staples for the grill for this time of year. 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
3: When you think about it, you can feed four people for the price of going out for one steak.
4: Yeah, exactly. 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You hit the formula right on the head.
3: Yes, sir. Well, one trip down the produce aisle will add anything you need to go right next to that ribeye.
4: Oh, absolutely, especially this time of year. The sweet white corn at 79 cents an ear. 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No lettuce issues out of this valley. That's the nice thing about being in our own backyard.
3: Mm-hmm.
4: 99 cents a head on all the different lettuces. You just can't go wrong.
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Beth Parmalee and Blocko Brown, Just the Way on Sunny Country 102.5. Remember when Parmalee came to the Santa Barbara County Fair and performed? They were great. What was that, about 4 years ago, guys? Was it 10 years ago? No. Was that 10 years ago? Unbelievable. Well, do you remember when Mitchell Tenpenny came and played the rodeo? That was same? Okay, good. Well, he's coming August 14th. Chumash Casino, Jesse and Jay have your chance to win tickets tomorrow morning right here on Sunny Country.